0: Craig David at Nova. Afternoon, evening, somewhere in between. This is Ross with you. Snowden Boy jams all day. This is your latest pick the sample somebody borrowed to make an awesome song.
1: I have to celebrate you, baby.
0: You got it right from 1975, this
1: one. I have to praise you like
0: a
1: should.
0: Spit up a little bit. Give it a beat. Fatboy Slim made this. Praise You plays next at Nova.
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4: 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It's a good run home at the moment. No major accidents or breakdowns to look out for. Slow on some of the freeways at the moment, though, including the Hume, outbound off the Ring Road past O'Hearns Road, then from Craigieburn Road to Donnybrook Road. Also on the Calder Freeway, outbound from Keilor Park Drive to Calder Park Drive. On the Princess Freeway, it's slowing outbound at the moment from the Westgate Freeway through the Point Cook Bend there. Harvey Norman, open till 9 tonight. Huge last chance clearance deal store wide.

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1: Nova 100.
2: On the Monash Freeway, look out for a breakdown outbound before Burke Road, blocking the left-hand lane, bringing the speed limit down to 40 kilometres an hour. One turn of the Mountain Highway is closed westbound before Boronia Road after an earlier multi-vehicle crash. You best use Stud Road and Boronia Road instead and allow for some extra travel time. One turn of south, look out for a crash on Stud Road southbound before the Burwood Highway. And in South Morang, look out for a crash on Plenty Road at Hawkstone Parade. 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Shower or two tomorrow with tops of 17. Tonight it'll get down to 12. Right now it's 15 degrees on Melbourne's Nova 100.
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4: 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Two bottles?

0: that was.
1: I'm in.
2: Oh, do you actually know what year it came out?
1: No,
2: that but was I've got so a, pretty confident.
1: Yeah, I've got an ABBA era kind of that I'll go with.
0: Okay.
1: Mm.
0: What are we locking in?
2: Oh, I don't feel good about this.
0: Okay. Matt has gone.
2: I was gonna do that
0: for 1978, and Mel has gone for 1976, and Mel has got it again. 1976 is the year it came out.
1: Oh, boom. Which means Cecilia. Well done.
2: Yes, I did it for the Tippy Birds. That's a Pilates reference for all my Pilates gals out there, or boys. Enjoy that, Cecilia.
3: Thank you so much.
1: $200 to spend at Strike Bowling coming your way. Natasha, mate, we were so close. We were so close.
3: So close.
1: So
3: you
1: close.
3: Did so good.
1: Thank you, mate. You know what?
3: I'm proud of you.
1: Thanks. Oh, that's nice.
2: That's so nice, Natasha. Gosh,
1: well, make me emotional going into the break. Hey, you know what? We'll give you a shot. If you keep listening before 7 o'clock, you could be off to see Olivia Rodrigo in Florida, okay?
3: I'm here all day.
1: Beautiful. Try the veal.
4: 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On Nova. The most winners. 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

0: And essentially, mignonese is gibberish mixed in with a bit of Spanish words, some French words, and some English words as well. But the majority of it is just gibberish. And so what we thought we would do here with Mel and Maddie for breakfast on Nova is held our own mignonese competition on the phones on 13 24 10.
1: There's actually quite a lot of Nova listeners that speak mignonese.
0: Yeah. Do you want to do the honours, Mel?
1: Oh, I would love to. I'm not going to lie. I'm not as fluent in mignonese as you are.
0: Okay.
1: So I'm going to need your help here in engaging who is speaking the strongest mignonese.
0: Okay, brilliant. Whether it's fluent or if it's a little broken, I'll be the judge.
1: Yeah. Okay. Good morning, Alana.
2: Banana.
0: Okay, look, we've got to start somewhere.
1: We started
0: with one word.
1: Okay.
0: So that's good. What about, is it Isla?
2: A papaya.
1: How are you today, Isla?
2: A boy.